You are listening to WWOZ 90.7 FM in New Orleans and WWOZ.org. This is also the

life of a snake.

bright. She felt the sheer of the night and hit him like a freight train, moving with a simple twist of fate.

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This is AFRS Radio in Saigon. The time now is 1 o'clock. The American ambassador and the commander, Military Assistance Command, announced that all Americans are cautioned that a curfew from 2000 hours last night to 0700 hours this morning is in effect for the Saigon, Cholon, Jiadin area. For their own safety, Americans should stay off the streets unless movement is absolutely necessary for conduct of official business.

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0: No! 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
1: 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And I think it's his best song. Yeah, I think they were trying to... He was trying to be a country and western balladeer and, well, not a wild teenager running away from atom bombs with his dog. Glenn Barber, Atom Bomb. Also, Shadow My Baby. A wonderful stocking song. Ice Water. And started all off with Glenn Barber doing Living High.

0: and Wide. You know, that was the song that Ray Kondo covered. Did I mention that before? Did I say that?
1: But you said...
2: Never mind what I said.

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1: Oh, I'm about to go.
0: Not a thing, folks.
1: When will it start?
0: Don't get hard.
1: On a beach party today. I want to hear a record.
0: Which one here, man?
1: Beach party.
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0: 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You know, Slim's got what's happening.
1: What are we going to do, Lieutenant?
2: What are we going to do, Lieutenant?
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Happy home. Now listen, little Freezy's blues. I'm gonna choose my seat and sit on down. I'm gonna confess my blues, dog. I'm gonna choose my seat.

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Constantinople stage hosts Lady Parts featuring Lynn Drury, Margie Perez, and Tiffany Pollock outdoors starting at 5 p.m. Crescent City Brewhouse has the Andrew Sallow Jazz Quartet at 12 p.m. and the Anna Helms Jazz Trio at 6 p.m. DBA has the Paradise Jazz Band at 6 and the Jump Hounds at 9:30. Dos Jefes features Peter New at 8 p.m. Favela Chic hosts the Connor Bigelow Band at 8 p.m. Fritzl's Jazz Club presents the Doyle Cooper Band at 1 p.m., the Sazerac Jazz Band at 5, and Fritzl's All-Star Band with Mike Fulton at 8. Gasa Gasa welcomes L1011 plus Ishii starting at 8 p.m. Howlin' Wolf has the Hot 8 Brass Band at 10:30 p.m. La Careta Magazine Street has Manny Ortega of the Lunch Truck Specials Band at 6 p.m. Mahogany Jazz Hall features Big Joe Kennedy at 6 and the Mahogany Hall Swingsters featuring Roderick Paulin at 8. The Maison hosts 8 Dice Cloth at 4 and Genevieve and the Winding Boys at 7. The Maple Leaf presents Brother Tyrone and the Mindbenders at 8 p.m. The Marigny Opera House welcomes Kane, a newly reimagined ballet opera at 8 p.m. The New Orleans Jazz Museum hosts El Grito, a celebration of Mexican independence, outdoors starting at 5 p.m. Old Point Bar has Romy Kay and the Mercy Buckets at 3 p.m. Pat O'Brien's features Natalie May, Lisa Biddick Lowe, and Matt Hayden 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The Polo Club at the Windsor Court hosts David Bodinghouse at 5:30. Preservation Hall presents the Preservation All-Stars, featuring Will Smith at 5, 6:15, 7:30, and 8:45. Seawitch Restaurant and Oyster Bar welcomes Bayou Manouche at 12 p.m. Snug Harbor has Wendell Brunius and Tom Hook at 4:30, and the Christian Winther Quartet for 2 shows at 7:30 and 9:30. The Spotted Cat has Jackie Blair and the Hot Biscuits at 2, Treme Brass Band at 6, and Pat Casey and the New Sound at 9. Steamboat Natchez features the Steamboat Stompers at 11 a.m. and 2 p.m., and the Dukes of Dixieland at 6 p.m. And the Tigerman Den hosts a Cajun brunch featuring the Holiday Playgirls at 11 a.m. For the entire listing of today's live music events, go to wwoz.org/livewire. 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